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0: Good morning, this is Ren, and it's your Wednesday hump day. Finally, it's the 13th of May. Feeling good, definitely, because only a few days left to the weekend again. I'm gonna give you all the energy today with great tunes on the way, giveaways, and news and updates locally and globally. 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

I love it. I love it. I love it. Here on Love 107.1, part of the Fun Asia Network. Morning to you. This is Ren, and I want you to chit-chat with me and tell me everything on your mind today. It is Wednesday hump day. That means the mood is better, definitely. 90% of us have the mood better when it comes getting close to the weekend, and especially that the news we're all awaiting for, to have a long, long weekend like it was announced yesterday for other entities. Well, anyway, get in touch with me on 0555-66-1071. When you wake up in the morning, The Morning Show, exclusively.

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2: Good morning to you. This is Ren and it's 6:17 a.m. right now. Let's have a look outside. What is happening? Starting off with Abu Dhabi. Well, it's clear at the moment, but starting to build up around the Musafaha area and the Mohammed bin Zayed city. That's it, was what I can see at the moment. Moving to Dubai, the 11 seems to be busy already after Al Safa, heading towards the Business Bay area. E44 starting to get busy as well. From Discovery Gardens to Jumeirah Park and then to the Springs, it seems to be congested as well at the moment. Al Khos area seems to be busy, and as well the ramp in between Dubai Design District and Ras Al Khor. The E311 seems okay as well for now. So hopefully, I'm not going to see... Oh, I saw already. An accident reported after Nad Al Hamar on the E311. Actually, three accidents, unfortunately, going towards the safe zone. Please drive safely. If you spot anything else, SMS me on 7001.
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0: morning here on Love 107.1, part of the Fun Asia Network. Morning, this is Ren, and we're all awaiting for one news for the private sector, right? Because Dubai announced Eid al-Adha break for private schools and as well for the public, for the government sector. So we're awaiting what's going to happen with us, Eid al-Adha holiday. Are we going to have them? Yes, yes or no? So Dubai's private schools will get a 9-day break after Knowledge and Human Development Authority announced that Eid al-Adha holidays will begin on Monday, May the 25th and end on Friday, May the 29th in a post on its official media account X. Now, as well, Eid al-Adha holidays was announced for the public sector, saying that, according to the Federal Authority for Government and Human Resources, which announced that Eid al-Adha holidays will begin on Monday, May the 25th and end on Friday, May the 29th, work will resume on Monday, June the 1st. I want to hear from you if you already planned what you're going to do, the itinerary. I want to get it. I want to know where you're going, what you're doing. Get in touch on 0555-66-1071, and I'm sure today we're going to know for the private sector.
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2: Good morning to you. This is Ren. I hope you're doing very well. It's currently 6:35 a.m. here on your Wednesday hump day, the 13th of May. Let's have a look outside in Abu Dhabi. What's happening? Bit of delays already in between the Musaffah Industrial Area and the Khalifa City. Moving to Dubai, multiple accidents reported on the E311. Unfortunately, early of the morning between Rashidiyya and Abdul Hamar, Muhaisna, and then heading towards the safe zone. Another crash reported in between Al Khan and Hayy Al Qasimiyya from Sharjah heading towards Ajman. Drive safely. If you see anything else, SMS me on 7001.
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0: I don't want to be here on Love 107.1, part of the Fun Asia Network. Morning, this is Ren. 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

0: I just love Moby. Such a great sound. Such a very specific sound related to him when he does music. I love listening to him here on Love 107.1, part of the Fun Asia Network. That was Natural Blues. And up next, I'm going to take you to YouTube. Beautiful day. 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
3: BBC News with Roisin Hastie. President Trump is travelling to Beijing on the first trip to China by a US leader since he last went there in 2017. His talks with his Chinese counterpart Xi Jinping are likely to focus on Iran, Taiwan and trade tensions between the two superpowers. President Trump has described some US media reporting on Iran as virtual treason. His social media post came after the New York Times reported that the Trump administration's portrayal of a shattered Iranian military was at odds with what US intelligence agencies were saying behind closed doors. The British Prime Minister Keir Starmer has defied calls to resign as he battles to retain his job in the face of growing dissent within the governing Labour Party. Sir Keir has received support from his deputy, David Lammy. The chief executive of OpenAI, Sam Altman, has told a court in California that he was increasingly unsettled by Elon Musk's demands for control of the company. He's also denied Mr. Musk's claim that he broke an agreement to keep it as a non-profit. Tens of thousands of Argentinians have marched in Buenos Aires and other cities to protest about budget cuts to universities. Students, teachers and opposition leaders took part. President Lula da Silva has announced a new initiative to target organised criminal groups as he seeks to take on powerful gangs in Brazil. Violent crime is a concern for many Brazilians ahead of October's elections. And this year's Cannes Film Festival has opened. The Lord of the Rings director Peter Jackson has been honoured with a Lifetime Achievement Award. It was presented by Elijah Wood, who played Frodo in the trilogy. BBC News.
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0: Good morning and happy Wednesday hump day. This is Ren and it's 7 a.m. on your 13th of May. Very soon we're going to have a long weekend. We're still awaiting for the big announcement for the private sector. So I'm going to give you all the details, all right, locally and globally. And let's have some fun as well today. I'm going to give you the chance to win and great music on the way. Starting off this hour with Justin Timberlake, Mirrors.
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1: That was a great track. I mean, two beautiful souls, two beautiful people and artists, and one great voice, Sia, with David Guetta, Flames. I mean, here we play for you the best tunes on Love 107.1, part of the Fun Asia Network. Now, talking about music, now I want to talk about food. I'm craving food every single day in the morning because I wake up very early, and I'm sure you do the same, especially if you go to the gym, if you have a long day, you wake up early, and then you're thinking, oh, what am I going to have for lunch? You don't need to think anymore, because I want you to go to our social media page at Love Radio UAE. There's a video where Eddie visited Papa John's and he's explaining what you can get. And I'm going to tell you what you can get. If you're craving burger or pizza, you don't need to pick anymore because you can have them both. They are running something called Papa John's Cheddar Burger Pizza Collection. It's not only a pizza, it's a full-on burger pizza mashup you need to try, from the Cheddar Nashville, which is double cheddar Nashville chicken, or beef burger pizzas, and much more. Even if I tell you a lot about it, you have to see it in your eyes and order it through the app. Download Papa John's UAE app and you're gonna see what I'm talking about. And I gave you the idea already of what you're gonna have for lunch. We're welcome.
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3: How you doing? I'm Eddie, and starting with some local news, as there's going to be more paid parking zones coming to Musaffa in Abu Dhabi. Zones M5, M6, M21, M22, and M23 will be fully paid officially starting 18th of May 2026. And staying with the capital, Abu Dhabi museums are offering free entry for International Museum Day this weekend. From the 16th to the 18th of May, the National History Museum of Abu Dhabi, Zayed National Museum, Louvre Abu Dhabi, Qasr Al Hussein, Al Ain Museum, Delma Museum, and last but not least, Al Maqta Museum will be totally free to enter. And I've got great news for you if you work for the government. The Federal Authority for Government Human Resources in the UAE has officially announced the days off for public sector employees. The Eid al-Adha break for the UAE public sector employees begins a day before the expected date of Arafat Day, and that is from Monday, May 25th, up until May 29th, the Friday. This means that public sector workers get a 9-day holiday during Eid al-Adha, and official work will resume once again on Monday, June 1st. And that's your click.
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0: Beautiful tune, as it was, here on Love 107.1, part of the Phoenicia Network from Harry Styles. Good morning, this is Ren. Later on, I have the latest sports updates for you, whether we're talking about football, tennis, cricket, F1. But I want to tell you right now about something huge we do here on Love 107.1, specifically through the weekend, because we thought of you. We're like, over the weekend, there's something big happening. The world's greatest football league is back in action, which is the English Premier League. 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
0: Hey, good morning. This is Ren, and let's have a look outside in Abu Dhabi. It seems to be busy already. There's a crash reported around the Shahbout city heading towards Al Shawamakh, and another crash reported in between Al Wathba South heading towards Al Mafraq area. Please drive safely around the area. In Dubai, it's super busy on the E311. I see already three accidents reported from Al Rashidiya towards the Muhaisna and heading towards the safe zone. And the E611 is congested as well. There's a crash reported after Al Awir going towards Al Jalil. The E11 Al Wahda Street, heavy congestion from Al Khan towards Bushagara and then heading towards Hayy Al Qasimiyya. A crash reported around Hayy Al Qasimiyya going to Bitina in Sharjah and then Ajman. Drive safely. If you spot anything else, drop me a text on 7001.
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1: Hey, it's Ren, and starting with football news, definitely. In European football, the road to the UEFA Champions League final is now set. Paris Saint-Germain will face Arsenal in the 2026 final at Budapest's Puskas Arena on May the 30th. And in the Premier League, recent results saw Manchester City beat Brentford 3-0 and Liverpool draw 1-1 with Chelsea. Meanwhile, England has officially secured a fifth Champions League qualification place for next season, with the possibility of a sixth team also qualifying. Now in tennis, at the Italian Open in Rome, Coco Gauff battled past Mira Andreeva after saving nerves on 5-match points to reach the semifinals. And world number one Jannik Sinner continues his strong clay court run, matching a Masters 1000 winning streak record previously held by Novak Djokovic. And in the IPL, Gujarat Titans crushed Sunrisers Hyderabad by 82 runs, dramatically boosting Gujarat's playoff chances while leaving Hyderabad on the brink of elimination. And in F1, it's heading towards the Emilia-Romagna Grand Prix, with Mercedes dominating the early 2026 championship battle. Current drivers' championship standings are: in the first place, Kimi Antonelli with 100 points, George Russell in the second place with 80 points. And that's your latest sports bulletin covering football, tennis, cricket, and F1.
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It's Paul Russell here on Love 107.1, part of the Fanasia Network. Good morning to you. While I'm reading all your messages about your plans for the long Eid Latha holiday, and I'm getting really inspired, keep on sending them on 0555-66-1071. I'm going to take you back in time to Texas in our lifetime. Stick around.

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4: Good morning, this is Ran, and outside is super busy in Abu Dhabi. I see two accidents reported, one in between the Mafraq industrial area and Al Shawamakh, heading in between Shakhboot City and Al Mazen, and another crash reported in between Al Wathba South, heading towards Al Nahda East in Abu Dhabi. In Dubai, multiple accidents on the E311 from Nad Al Hamar towards Al Rashidiyya and then towards Safe Zone. E611 busy as well, with two accidents reported on the street and another crash reported in Sharjah heading towards Ajman. E11 Sheikh Zayed Road is busy after the Business Bay area heading towards Al Satwa, and heavy delays around the Dubai Design District. Please drive safely. If you spot anything else, drop me a text on 7001.
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0: The song of the summer, Euro Summer Girls Trip, Zara Larsson and Shakira. What a great collab. It has become a massive social media lifestyle trend rather than one single official event. It usually refers to glamorous summers spent across Mediterranean hotspots like Ibiza, Mykonos, Saint-Tropez, Amalfi. And the hashtag Eurosummer exploded on TikTok and Instagram thanks to yacht parties, beach clubs, and sunset fashion content. It's heavily tied to nice outfits, scooters, beach clubs, and late night coastal dinners. It made its debut heavily on social media. Music playlists labeled Eurosummer are now among Spotify's most streamed seasonal playlists. And this is what we're listening to. Thank you to Shakira and Zara Larsson here on Love 107.1, part of the Phanesia Network.
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0: Hey, good morning, happy Wednesday. This is Ren, and today I'm talking about a New Zealand British singer, songwriter, record producer, and actor. His debut studio album, Gotta Get Through This, in 2002, spawned three UK number ones. Gotta Get Through This, If You're Not the One, and Never Gonna Leave Your Side. And I'm gonna be playing for you one of these tracks later on. He sold 1.6 million copies in that country, and his second album, Second First Impression, was released in 2004, and he was a judge on the X Factor New Zealand in 2013. Talking about record production companies and his point of view, this is what he says.
2: I was very, very rude to record companies. I'm so proud of that. No, I thought you're inflicting your opinion upon my job and my role and my music. I'm here to do this, the thing that I like, and you are there to stop me. I think the industry is designed to push you as close to burnout as you can, to wring every last drop of performance and singing and charisma from you until you're a husk.
1: Artists that changed the world.
0: He is none other than Dalian Bedingfield. Gotta Get Through This from 2002 here on Love, up next. Enjoy it.

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0: 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As the mercury rises, keep an eye on the weather to stay cool.
2: Good morning to you. This is Ren. Today, Wednesday, the 13th of May. Let's see what's happening outside with the temperature. Currently, it's 29 degrees. It's going to be very warm and less humid with hazy sunshine. Becoming breezy this afternoon. And the highest is going to be 38 degrees. Tonight, clear and very warm with the lowest of 28 degrees Celsius. Humidity is going to be different in between high and low. So at the moment is 52%, which is considered a little bit high. Sunset is happening at 6:55 p.m. Dubai time.
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0: Jeanette here on Love 107.1, part of the Phanasia Network. Good morning, this is Ren. This is your Wednesday hump day, and I want to make it more special. Get ready next hour. Drink your coffee already, because in the next hour, I'm going to test your knowledge, all right? Maybe in cartoon, maybe in movies, and so on, characters, to make you win something nice, which is movie tickets from Vox Cinemas, all right? Go as well, check out social media page at Love Radio UAE to know more, and make sure you tell your friends and family you could be getting free tickets. We gotta
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2: BBC News with Jannat Jalil. President Trump is travelling to Beijing on the first trip to China by a US leader in nearly a decade. His talks with his Chinese counterpart, Xi Jinping, are likely to focus on Iran, Taiwan and trade tensions between the two superpowers. Mr. Trump has described some US media reporting on Iran as, quote, virtual treason. His social media post came after the New York Times reported that the Trump administration's portrayal of a shattered Iranian military was at odds with what US intelligence agencies were saying behind closed doors. The British Prime Minister, Keir Starmer, has defied calls to resign as he battles to retain his job in the face of growing dissent within the governing Labour Party. The Prime Minister has received support from his deputy, David Lammy. The chief executive of OpenAI, Sam Altman, has told a court in California that he was increasingly unsettled by Elon Musk's demands for control of the company. He also denied Mr. Musk's claim that he broke an agreement to keep it as a non-profit. Britain says 10 more people who may have been exposed to the hantavirus will be flown to the UK to complete their self-isolation. All 10 are from the Atlantic islands of St. Helena and Ascension. None have shown symptoms. Tens of thousands of Argentinians have marched in Buenos Aires and other cities to protest about budget cuts to universities. Students, teachers and opposition leaders took part. At this year's Cannes Film Festival, the director of The Lord of the Rings, Peter Jackson, has been honoured with a Lifetime Achievement Award. BBC News.
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0: Good morning, this is Ren and this is your Wednesday hump day, the 13th of May. In this hour, you can get the chance to win with me movie tickets. You don't want to miss that chance, so get in touch on 0555-66-1071 and follow me on Instagram at Love Radio UAE. Kicking off this hour with Shawn Mendes, There's Nothing Holding Me Back.
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0: 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Good morning to you. This is Ren. 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It's on the way, so stick around. Could I ask
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6: How you doing? I'm Eddie, and starting with some local news, as there's going to be more paid parking zones coming to Musaffa in Abu Dhabi. Zones M5, M6, M21, M22, and M23 will be fully paid officially starting 18th of May 2026. And staying with the capital, Abu Dhabi museums are offering free entry for International Museum Day this weekend. From the 16th to the 18th of May, the National History Museum of Abu Dhabi, Zayed National Museum, Louvre Abu Dhabi, Qasr Al Hussein, Al Ain Museum, Delma Museum, and last but not least, Al Maktab Museum will be totally free to enter. And I've got great news for you if you work for the government. The Federal Authority for Government Human Resources in the UAE has officially announced the days off for public sector employees. The Eid al-Adha break for the UAE public sector employees begins a day before the expected date of Arafat Day, and that is from Monday, May 25th, up until May 29th, the Friday. This means that public sector workers get a 9-day holiday during Eid al-Adha, and official work will resume once again on Monday, June 1st. And that's your Click.
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0: comeback track. What a beautiful tune. BTS, Swim, here on Love 107.1, part of the Fun Asia Network. Morning to you, this is Ren. If you're ready to win with me some movie tickets, you need to be so ready. Today, I'm gonna be making you guess something nice. Just a hint. It's gonna be a musical, alright? Have your coffee, wakey wakey, and get ready. Up next, in a few minutes, I'm gonna make you guess. But first, I'm gonna play for you Black Eyed Peas, Don't Lie. It's on the way.
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0: Good morning, this is Ren and it's 8:20 a.m. right now. Let's have a look outside. Abu Dhabi looks a little bit busy. Well, better than before. No more accidents around the Mafraq or the Shakhbout area, but still busy around a reef. Now, there's another crash in another location after Zayed International Airport going towards Al Shahama. In Dubai, there's a crash reported in between Nad Al Sheba and Dubai Design District on the E44, and another accident in between Dubai Production City and the Jumeirah Village Circle on the E11. On the E44. Now, on the E11, there are three accidents reported after Oud Mitha. From Al Khan towards Hay Al Qasimiyah and Sharjah, it's super congested. Two other accidents on the E311 in between Al Warqa and Al Hamar and the safe zone, and another crash reported on the E611 after Al Awir, and another one after Hay Al Barashi. Please drive safely. If you spot anything else, drop me a text on 7001.
1: 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All day. 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

0: Don't Call Me Up. Maybelle here on Love 107.1, part of the Financial Network. Morning, this is Ren, and I'm so excited to start with you the Love Pop Culture Quiz. It's my favorite time of the day. Yes, I make you guess things. If you guess them right, you can win movie tickets with me thanks to Vox Cinemas. Today I have couple standard movie tickets. You can go whenever you want, with whoever you want, at any time you want, to watch whatever you want. Exactly like you heard it. Today, it's time to make you guess about a musical. It's about... I'm not going to tell you so much, all right? It's about practically perfect magical nanny, all right? And it's a 1964 American animated live-action fantasy musical comedy. I'm not going to say more than that. I'm going to play a part of the theme, and I hope you guess it right. Here we go.
1: Come on with me.
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2: 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What musical I'm talking about? Send me the correct answer on the WhatsApp with a voice note on 0555 66 1071 and you could be the winner. Yalla.

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0: But the red, no doubt. Yeah. 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Play on. Cause I like it. I like it. No biggity, no doubt. Yeah.
1: Black Street Productions.
0: We out, we out. Ride. We out, we out. We
2: 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That's another legend of music.
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0: Mood Swings, Henry Moody here on Love 107.1, part of the Fun Asia Network. Good morning to you, this is Ren. I just want to give a big shout out to a person that's been listening to me for the past period. And every time I play the Love Pop Culture quiz, he guesses every answer. I think he's a millennial just like me and watch everything I watch, but I'm sure we are in many. I just want to give him a big shout out. You are, so much fun.
1: Good morning, Ren. It's Mary Poppins.
0: He even guessed today the musical Mary Poppins. I just want to give you a big applause because, I mean, you are great. Well done to you. And I love that you answer no matter what. Just give it the answer. Have a great day. Could I ask for something more? More
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0: Good morning to you. By the way, that was Firas who I gave the shout out to. I thought I said the name. Anyway, let's go to the street and see what's happening outside. Bit of delays in Abu Dhabi around Al Matar and Zayed International Airport going towards Al Shahama and around the Musafah area as well. The E311 in Dubai is super congested. I see already 4 accidents reported in between Al Awir heading towards Al Saj'a. Sorry, this is the E611. And on the E311, other accidents reported as well in between Mirdif Nad Al Hamar going to University City and heading towards the safe zone. There's another crash reported in between the intersection of the industrial area 6 and Ajman 2. Please drive safely. If you see anything else, you want to be my reporter from the streets, get in touch on 7001.
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0: 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As the mercury rises, keep an eye on the weather to stay cool.
2: Good morning, this is Ren. Currently it's 8:46 a.m. Outside is 31 degrees. The highest today is going to be 38, very warm and less humid. Tonight, very clear and warm with 28 degrees Celsius. Humidity at the moment is at 52%. Sunset is happening at 6:55 p.m. Dubai time.
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0: of Asha. Corner Shop and Norman Cook here on Love 107.1, part of the Fun Asia Network. Morning to you, this is Ren. If you are living in Damak Hills, well, paid parking has just been introduced of one of Dubai's most and coming neighborhoods. Parkin, the city's largest paid parking operator, has introduced new tariffs in Damak Hills under code 676H. Tariffs start from 2 dirhams for half an hour of parking up to 16 dirhams for 4 hours of parking. Clear signboards have been installed to indicate the designated areas within the community for the new system, and fees will apply Monday through Saturday between the hours of 8 a.m. and 10 p.m. For those likely to frequently park in the neighborhood, subscription fees have also been introduced, ranging from 300 dirhams for a month to 2,800 dirhams for a whole year. Damak Hills is the new place for parking, just like it has been introduced a few months back for Discovery Gardens and International City. Let me know, where do you live if you are in this area, Damak Hills, code 676H, and what do you think of this on 0555-66-1071. Could I ask for something more?
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2: BBC News with Roisin Hasty. President Trump is travelling to Beijing on the first trip to China by a US leader since he last went there in 2017. His talks with his Chinese counterpart Xi Jinping are likely to focus on Iran, Taiwan and trade tensions. President Trump has described some US media reporting on Iran as virtual treason. His social media post came after the New York Times reported that the Trump administration's portrayal of a shattered Iranian military was at odds with what US intelligence agencies were saying behind closed doors. The British Prime Minister, Keir Starmer, has defied calls to resign as he battles to retain his job in the face of growing dissent within the governing Labour Party. Sir Keir has received support from his deputy, David Lammy. The chief executive of OpenAI, Sam Altman, has told a court in California that he was increasingly unsettled by Elon Musk's demands for control of the company. He also denied Mr. Musk's claim that he broke an agreement to keep it as a non-profit. A coalition of public workers, farmers and indigenous people have blocked nearly 70 roads in Bolivia to protest against the rising cost of living. Some clashed with riot police in the city of El Alto, demanding President Rodrigo Paz's resignation. Two teenage sisters from Gaza have won an environmental award for turning rubble into reusable bricks. Tala and Farah Musa live in a tent after their house was bombed. BBC News.
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0: Good morning to you. This is Ren and it's the 13th of May on your Wednesday hump day. I'm here with you until 10 a.m. Join me in the chat on the WhatsApp 0555-66171 and as well get in touch on the SMS number 7001 or through the social media page at Love Radio UAE. Kicking off this hour with American author's Best Day of My Life. Wake up in
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0: Don't Start Now. Dua Lipa here on Love 107.1, part of the Phanasia Network. Good morning. This is Ren, and up next, one of my favorite tracks this season. I mean, it's the season of great music, right? Summer Homewrecker is on the way. I've got lots of news as well for you today and this hour. We're all waiting for one thing, I know. All right, Eid al-Fitr holiday has been announced for the public sector as well for the private schools. But what about the private sector? We're all waiting for 9 days holiday announcement, right? I know a lot of you have been smart. They took one day extra off, and in case it's not off anymore. So it's just like you worked it out so well. I want to know your itinerary. Where are you going? What are you planning? When are you traveling? Are you going from a Friday to a Monday? From a Monday to a Thursday? I don't know. I just want to know, where are you going? Get in touch. How many days you're taking off on 0555-66-1071. Could I ask for something more?
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3: How you doing? I'm Eddie, and starting with some local news, as there's going to be more paid parking zones coming to Musaffa in Abu Dhabi. Zones M5, M6, M21, M22, and M23 will be fully paid officially starting 18th of May 2026. And staying with the capital, Abu Dhabi museums are offering free entry for International Museum Day this weekend. From the 16th to the 18th of May, the National History Museum of Abu Dhabi, Zayed National Museum, Louvre Abu Dhabi, Qasr Al Hussein, Al Ain Museum, Delma Museum, and last but not least, Al Maqta Museum will be totally free to enter. And I've got great news for you if you work for the government. The Federal Authority for Government Human Resources in the UAE has officially announced the days off for public sector employees. The Eid al-Adha break for the UAE public sector employees begins a day before the expected date of Arafat Day, and that is from Monday, May 25th, up until May 29th, the Friday. This means that public sector workers get a 9-day holiday during Eid al-Adha, and official work will resume once again on Monday, June 1st. And that's your Click.
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2: Hey, it's Ran. Hope you're doing well. It's 9:20 a.m. outside. It's super busy in Abu Dhabi around the Musaffah area and as well towards Al Shahama. Dubai super congested on the E311 and as well on the E611. Multiple accidents reported, so stay safe and SMS me on 7001 for any update.
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1: Hey, it's Ren, and starting with football news, definitely. In European football, the road to the UEFA Champions League final is now set. Paris Saint-Germain will face Arsenal in the 2026 final at Budapest's Puskas Arena on May the 30th. And in the Premier League, recent results saw Manchester City beat Brentford 3-0 and Liverpool draw 1-1 with Chelsea. Meanwhile, England has officially secured a fifth Champions League qualification place for next season, with the possibility of a sixth team also qualifying. Now in tennis, at the Italian Open in Rome, Coco Gauff battled past Mira Andreeva after saving nerves on 5 match points to reach the semi-finals. And world number one Jannik Sinner continues his strong clay court run, matching a Masters 1000 winning streak record previously held by Novak Djokovic. And in the IPL, Gujarat Titans crushed Sunrisers Hyderabad by 82 runs, dramatically boosting Gujarat's playoff chances while leaving Hyderabad on the brink of elimination. And in F1, it's heading towards the Emilia-Romagna Grand Prix, with Mercedes dominating the early 2026 championship battle. Current drivers' championship standings are: in the first place, Kimi Antonelli with 100 points, George Russell in the second place with 80 points. And that's your latest sports bulletin covering football, tennis, cricket, and F1.
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0: Girls, Sugar Babes here on Love 107.1, part of the Fun Asia Network. Good morning to you. This is Ran. And have you heard about the red carpet corridor at Dubai International Airport? Well, if not, if it's your first time, you're welcome. It actually works like this. I'm going to tell you more about it. Dubai International Airport is rolling out the red carpet for passengers. The so-called red carpet corridor service allows arrivals to complete departure procedures without showing a passport, boarding pass, or even standing still. Introduced earlier in 2026 at Dubai International Airport's business class departures, the service has since expanded to passengers arriving at Terminal 3. Now, the Dubai Airport CEO has revealed that the red carpet smart tunnel will be available for all guests at DXB soon. The first of its kind smart service allows visitors to pass through the security gate in just 3.4 seconds compared to the previous time of 12.5 seconds. Wow! It's capable of handling up to 10 travelers simultaneously, and the GDRFA Dubai says that it is the fastest travel experience in the world. It enables groups of up to 8 or 10 people to pass through a smart corridor simultaneously using real-time biometric data processing. So cool. Red carpet at Dubai International Airport. Have you tried it? Are you excited for it? Let me know. Do you work in the airport, by the way? 0555-66-1071.
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7: Good morning to you. This is Ren and it's 9:33 a.m. right now. Let's see what's happening outside. Bit of delays in Abu Dhabi today, not as usual. There were multiple accidents reported. Now it's gonna be a bit of delay around Al Matar, Zayed International Airport, and Al Shahama. There's an accident reported in between Shakhboot City, Al Shawamakh, and Al Matar. Moving towards Dubai, the E11 seems to be very busy after Al Satwa. There are multiple crashes reported on the E311 in between Dubai Silicon Oasis, Nad Al Hamar. Two accidents reported after Al Mirdif heading to Safe Zone. E611 is congested as well. After Warsan, after Al Awir, there's a crash reported causing lots of delays until Saja'a. Please drive safely. If you see anything else, drop me a text on 7001.
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0: Worth It, Fifth Harmony and Kid Ink here on Love 107.1, part of the Phanasia Network. Good morning to you. This is Ren. I know you're waiting for the official announcement. I'm waiting too, and everyone is waiting. We hope we're going to have it today. Public sector has got the announcement already. The private schools have got them a 9-day break after the Knowledge and Human Development Authority announced that Eid al-Adha holiday will begin on Monday, May the 25th, and end on Friday, May the 29th. If you know it, you know it. We're going to pray and wait today to see what's going to happen for the private sector. But I know many of you have already decided and planned, just like some of my colleagues. They're going from Friday to Monday, Africa, Indonesia, I don't know where. But if you have an itinerary, I want to know, what are your plans? Get in touch on 0555-66-1071.
1: As the mercury rises, keep an eye on the weather to stay cool.
0: Hey, good morning. This is Ren. Hope you're doing great. It's getting hot in here. Outside today is going to be extremely hot. It's going up to 38% or 38 degrees. Currently, it's at 30 degrees Celsius. Very warm and less humid with hazy sunshine. Humidity at the moment is at 51%. Sunset is happening actually at 6:55 p.m. Dubai time.
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DJ MGK here on Love 107.1, part of the Fanasia Network. Morning to you, this is Ren, and it's time to leave you, but hopefully not for so long. I'm gonna leave you with great music and tunes until Eddie is gonna drive you home from 4 to 8 p.m. Hopefully I'm gonna be back tomorrow, inshallah, from 6 to 10 a.m. getting ready for the weekend. Meanwhile, you can check our social media page at Love Radio UAE. It's L-U-V. Leaving you with Dario G, Sunshine, here on Love. Ciao, ciao. Love you. 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
4: BBC News with Roisin Hasty. President Trump is travelling to Beijing on the first trip to China by a US leader since he last went there in 2017. His talks with his Chinese counterpart Xi Jinping are likely to focus on Iran, Taiwan and trade tensions. President Trump has described some US media reporting on Iran as virtual treason. His social media post came after the New York Times reported that the Trump administration's portrayal of a shattered Iranian military was at odds with what US intelligence agencies were saying behind closed doors. The British Prime Minister, Keir Starmer, has defied calls to resign as he battles to retain his job in the face of growing dissent within the governing Labour Party. Sir Keir has received support from his deputy, David Lammy. The chief executive of OpenAI, Sam Altman, has told a court in California that he was increasingly unsettled by Elon Musk's demands for control of the company. He also denied Mr. Musk's claim that he broke an agreement to keep it as a non-profit. A coalition of public workers, farmers and indigenous people have blocked nearly 70 roads in Bolivia to protest against the rising cost of living. Some clashed with riot police in the city of El Alto, demanding President Rodrigo Paz's resignation. Two teenage sisters from Gaza have won an environmental award for turning rubble into reusable bricks. Tala and Farah Musa live in a tent after their house was bombed. BBC News.
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3: Hey, it's Ren, and let's start with local news. Yes, did you know that Parkin has rolled out paid parking in Damak Hills under code 676H with tariffs from 2 dirhams for 30 minutes? Monthly subscriptions are available with timings from 8 a.m. to 10 p.m. Monday to Saturday. Now let's talk about Dubai Airports, that was named one of the world's best workplaces. Dubai Airports has won the 2026 Gallup Exceptional Workplace Award, becoming the only airport operator on the global list. The recognition follows a period where DXB and DWC handled around 6 million passengers amid regional disruptions. And now let's talk about something else. The Roads and Transport Authority are expanding the bus on demand to 4 new areas. Dubai's bus on demand service now covers Al Qusais, JVC, Al Warqa, and Dubai Investments Park, expanding to 17 areas. The service supports first and last mile connectivity.

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2: BBC News with Moira Alderson. President Trump is travelling to Beijing on the first trip to China by a US leader since he last went there in 2017. His talks with his Chinese counterpart Xi Jinping are likely to focus on Iran, Taiwan and trade tensions. President Trump has described some US media reporting on Iran as virtual treason. His social media post came after the New York Times reported that the Trump administration's portrayal of a shattered Iranian military was at odds with what US intelligence agencies were saying behind closed doors. The British Prime Minister Keir Starmer has defied calls to resign as he battles to retain his job in the face of growing dissent within the governing Labour Party. Sir Keir has received support from his deputy David Lammy. The chief executive of OpenAI, Sam Altman, has told a court in California that he was increasingly unsettled by Elon Musk's demands for control of the company. He also denied Mr. Musk's claim that he broke an agreement to keep it as a non-profit. A coalition of public workers, farmers and indigenous people have blocked nearly 70 roads in Bolivia to protest against the rising cost of living. Some clashed with riot police in the city of El Alto, demanding President Rodrigo Paz's resignation. Two teenage sisters from Gaza have won an environmental award for turning rubble into reusable bricks. Tala and Farah Musa live in a tent after their house was bombed. Israel has qualified for the final of this year's Eurovision Song Contest in Vienna. Chants of Stop the Genocide could be heard as the Israeli singer Noam Betan sang in the first semi-final. That's the latest. BBC News.
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2: Hey, it's Ren, and let's start with local news. Yes, did you know that Parkin has rolled out paid parking in Damak Hills under code 676H with tariffs from 2 dirhams for 30 minutes? Monthly subscriptions are available with timings from 8 a.m. to 10 p.m. Monday to Saturday. Now let's talk about Dubai Airports, that was named one of the world's best workplaces. Dubai Airports has won the 2026 Gallup Exceptional Workplace Award, becoming the only airport operator on the global list. The recognition follows a period where DXB and DWC handled around 6 million passengers.

0: amid regional disruptions. And now let's talk about something else. 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
1: Hey, it's Ren, and starting with football news, definitely. In European football, the road to the UEFA Champions League final is now set. Paris Saint-Germain will face Arsenal in the 2026 final at Budapest's Puskas Arena on May the 30th. And in the Premier League, recent results saw Manchester City beat Brentford 3-0 and Liverpool draw 1-1 with Chelsea. Meanwhile, England has officially secured a fifth Champions League qualification place for next season, with the possibility of a sixth team also qualifying. Now in tennis, at the Italian Open in Rome, Coco Gauff battled past Mira Andreeva after saving nerves on 5 match points to reach the semi-finals. And world number one Jannik Sinner continues his strong clay court run, matching a Masters 1000 winning streak record previously held by Novak Djokovic. And in the IPL, Gujarat Titans crushed Sunrisers Hyderabad by 82 runs, dramatically boosting Gujarat's playoff chances while leaving Hyderabad on the brink of elimination. And in F1, it's heading towards the Emilia-Romagna Grand Prix, with Mercedes dominating the early 2026 championship battle. Current drivers' championship standings are: in the first place, Kimi Antonelli with 100 points, George Russell in the second place with 80 points. And that's your latest sports bulletin covering football, tennis, cricket, and F1.
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4: BBC News with Moira Alderson. Donald Trump is travelling to Beijing on the first trip to China by a US president since he last went there in 2017. The main focus of his talks with Xi Jinping will be the tense trade relationship. The British Prime Minister Keir Starmer is due to hold talks with his health minister, Wes Streeting, a potential leadership rival, as he fights back against efforts to oust him. Dozens of MPs from the governing Labour Party have urged him to quit. The military government in Sudan has rejected a joint declaration by the United Nations and the African Union calling for comprehensive investigations into alleged war crimes and rights abuses. Officials argued that there was no legal mandate to conduct such inquiries. A coalition of public workers, farmers and indigenous people have blocked nearly 70 roads in Bolivia to protest against the rising cost of living. Some clashed with riot police. Two teenage sisters from Gaza have won an environmental award for turning rubble into reusable bricks. Tala and Farah Musa live in a tent after their house was bombed and mixed the rubble with binding agents to make blocks for temporary shelters. The Princess of Wales is beginning her first official foreign trip since she was diagnosed with cancer in 2024. Catherine is visiting northern Italy, where she'll meet women in the city of Reggio Emilia, who've pioneered an innovative teaching method. That's the latest. BBC News.
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3: Hey, it's Ren, and let's start with local news. Yes, did you know that Parkin has rolled out paid parking in Damak Hills under code 676H with tariffs from 2 dirhams for 30 minutes? Monthly subscriptions are available with timings from 8 a.m. to 10 p.m. Monday to Saturday. Now let's talk about Dubai Airports, that was named one of the world's best workplaces. Dubai Airports has won the 2026 Gallup Exceptional Workplace Award, becoming the only airport operator on the global list. The recognition follows a period where DXB and DWC handled around 6 million passengers amid regional disruptions. And now let's talk about something else. The Roads and Transport Authority are expanding the bus on demand to 4 new areas. Dubai's bus on demand service now covers Al Qusais, JVC, Al Warqa, and Dubai Investments Park, expanding to 17 areas. The service supports first and last mile connectivity via app bookings. And that's it for The Click.
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1: I feel by the wayside, like everyone else. 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Our every moment.

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2: BBC News with Jane Steele. Donald Trump is travelling to Beijing on the first trip to China by a US president since he last went there in 2017. The main focus of his talks with Xi Jinping will be the tense trade relationship. Delegations from China and the US have met in South Korea ahead of the summit in Beijing. The US Treasury Secretary, Scott Bessent, held talks with China's Vice Premier, He Lifeng, in Seoul. The British Prime Minister, Keir Starmer, has had a brief meeting with a potential leadership rival, the Health Minister, Wes Streeting. Dozens of MPs from Sir Keir's Labour Party have urged him to quit. Sudan's military government has rejected calls by the United Nations and the African Union for investigations into alleged war crimes and rights abuses. Officials argued there was no legal mandate to conduct such inquiries. Two teenage sisters from Gaza have won an environmental award for turning rubble into reusable bricks. Tala and Farah Musa live in a tent after their house was bombed and mix the rubble with binding agents to make blocks for temporary shelters. The Princess of Wales is making her first official foreign trip since she was diagnosed with cancer in 2024. Catherine is visiting northern Italy, where she will meet women in the city of Reggio Emilia who've pioneered an innovative teaching method. BBC News.
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3: Hey, it's Ren, and let's start with local news. Yes, did you know that Parkin has rolled out paid parking in Damak Hills under code 676H with tariffs from 2 dirhams for 30 minutes? Monthly subscriptions are available with timings from 8 a.m. to 10 p.m. Monday to Saturday. Now let's talk about Dubai Airports that was named one of the world's best workplaces. Dubai Airports has won the 2026 Gallup Exceptional Workplace Award, becoming the only airport operator on the global list. The recognition follows a period where DXB and DWC handled around 6 million passengers amid regional disruptions. And now let's talk about something else. The Roads and Transport Authority are expanding the bus on demand to 4 new areas. Dubai's bus on demand service now covers Al Qusais.

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1: Hey, it's Ren, and starting with football news, definitely. In European football, the road to the UEFA Champions League final is now set. Paris Saint-Germain will face Arsenal in the 2026 final at Budapest's Puskas Arena on May the 30th. And in the Premier League, recent results saw Manchester City beat Brentford 3-0 and Liverpool draw 1-1 with Chelsea. Meanwhile, England has officially secured a fifth Champions League qualification place for next season, with the possibility of a sixth team also qualifying. Now in tennis, at the Italian Open in Rome, Coco Gauff battled past Mira Andreeva after saving nerves on 5 match points to reach the semifinals. And world number one Jannik Sinner continues his strong clay court run, matching a Masters 1000 winning streak record previously held by Novak Djokovic. And in the IPL, Gujarat Titans crushed Sunrisers Hyderabad by 82 runs, dramatically boosting Gujarat's playoff chances while leaving Hyderabad on the brink of elimination. And in F1, it's heading towards the Emilia-Romagna Grand Prix, with Mercedes dominating the early 2026 championship battle. Current drivers' championship standings are: in the first place, Kimi Antonelli with 100 points, George Russell in the second place with 80 points. And that's your latest sports bulletin covering football, tennis, cricket, and F1.
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4: BBC News with Moira Alderson. Donald Trump is travelling to Beijing on the first trip to China by a US president since he was last there in 2017. The main focus of his talks with Xi Jinping will be the tense trade relationship. Mr. Trump said he'd asked Mr. Xi to open up China's economy. Chinese state media have described preliminary trade negotiations in South Korea as candid and constructive. The US Treasury Secretary Scott Bessent met the Chinese Vice Premier He Lifeng ahead of the Beijing summit. Britain's Prime Minister Keir Starmer has held crunch talks with his health minister, Wes Streeting, widely viewed as one of his potential successors. Dozens of Sir Keir's MPs have urged him to resign. Sudan's military government has rejected calls by the United Nations and the African Union for investigations into alleged war crimes. Sudan refuses to cooperate with the UN team established 3 years ago. A fugitive Malaysian financier and alleged mastermind of one of the biggest frauds in history is appealing to President Trump for a pardon. Lo Tak Jo, who's believed to be hiding in China, was indicted in the US for his alleged involvement in the disappearance of billions of dollars. Lebanese state media say Israeli strikes have hit two cars in the south of the country, despite the ceasefire between Israel and Lebanon. It's not clear whether there are any casualties. The Princess of Wales is making her first official foreign trip since she was diagnosed with cancer in 2024. Catherine is visiting Reggio Emilia in northern Italy. The skull of a Czech saint has been stolen from a church, causing what has been described as incalculable historical damage. Police say the thief broke into a shrine in a basilica in the Liberec region and ran away with the relic in broad daylight. That's the latest. BBC News.
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2: BBC News with Charles Carroll. President Trump is due to arrive in Beijing shortly at the start of the first official visit to China of his second term in office. His talks with President Xi Jinping are expected to include their tense trade relationship, the war in Iran, and US arms sales to Taiwan. Britain's Prime Minister Keir Starmer has held brief talks with his health minister, Wes Streeting, viewed as one of his potential successors, as he continues to fight back against calls to resign. There are questions whether the two men can continue to work in the same government. Sudan's military government has rejected calls by the United Nations and the African Union for investigations into alleged war crimes. Sudan refuses to cooperate with the UN team established 3 years ago. The UN Human Rights Chief has called for an independent investigation into separate airstrikes by the Nigerian and Chadian armies. Volker Turk said that he was shocked by allegations that at least 100 civilians had died in the attacks. Health officials in Lebanon say that 3 Israeli airstrikes have killed at least 8 people, including 2 children, in the south of the country. They say the attacks targeted cars travelling on a coastal motorway. A fugitive Malaysian financier and the alleged mastermind of one of the biggest frauds in history is appealing to President Trump for a pardon. Lo Tek Jo was indicted for his alleged involvement in the disappearance of billions of dollars. The Princess of Wales is making her first official foreign trip since she was diagnosed with cancer in 2024. Catherine is visiting Reggio Emilia in northern Italy. And the skull of a Czech saint has been stolen from a church. Police say the thief broke into a shrine in a basilica in the Liberec region and ran away with the relic in broad daylight. And that's our summary of the latest BBC News.
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3: BBC News with Moira Alderson. President Trump is due to arrive in Beijing shortly at the start of the first official visit to China of his second term in office. His talks with President Xi are expected to include their tense trade relationship, the war in Iran, and US arms sales to Taiwan. King Charles has presided over the state opening of the British Parliament as questions continue to swirl over the future of Prime Minister Keir Starmer. There's mounting speculation that the Health Minister, Wes Streeting, could be about to launch a leadership challenge. Sudan's military government has rejected calls by the United Nations and the African Union for investigations into alleged war crimes. Sudan refuses to cooperate with the UN team established 3 years ago. The United Nations Human Rights Chief has called for an independent investigation into separate airstrikes by the Nigerian and Chadian armies. Volker Turk said he was shocked by allegations that at least 100 civilians died in the attacks. Health officials in Lebanon say three Israeli airstrikes have killed at least 8 people, including 2 children, in the south of the country. They said the attacks had targeted cars travelling on a coastal motorway. Ghana's foreign ministry says it will evacuate about 300 citizens from South Africa following recent protests against illegal immigration. Officials say distressed Ghanaians registered for assistance at the embassy in Pretoria. The site in Glasgow of one of the world's first ever purpose-built international football stadiums has been given protected status by Scotland's Heritage Preservation Body. The original Hampden Park was built in 1873. BBC News.
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5: Hello, how you doing? My name is Eddie. It is Wednesday and a bit of midweek madness is on the show for you. Crazy stuff. Park Inn has got some AI cameras going on. You can get paid to watch the World Cup. All of that coming in later on, about 20 to 30 minutes. I got Joel Corey and Ray and David Guetta with Bed on the way up first. So Jess Glynn with All I Am right here on Love 107.1.
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0: and Joel Corey with Bed right here on Love 107.1, part of the Phonasia Network. How you doing? My name is Eddie, and you can actually win. Actually, you will get paid to watch the FIFA World Cup. Apparently, if you apply for a very specific job, I'll tell you right after Akon. He's on the way. Before that, I've got Bella Kay, and up next is Ren on the Click with all the latest updates.
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4: Hey, it's Ren, and let's start with local news. Yes, did you know that Parkin has rolled out paid parking in Damak Hills under code 676H with tariffs from 2 dirhams for 30 minutes? Monthly subscriptions are available with timings from 8 a.m. to 10 p.m. Monday to Saturday. Now let's talk about Dubai Airport that was named one of the world's best workplaces. Dubai Airport has won the 2026 Gallup Exceptional Workplace Award, becoming the only airport operator on the global list. The recognition follows a period where DXB and DWC handled around 6 million passengers amid regional disruptions. And now let's talk about something else. The Roads and Transport Authority are expanding the bus on demand to 4 new areas. Dubai's bus on demand service now covers Al Qusais, JVC, Al Warqa, and Dubai Investments Park, expanding to 17 areas. The service supports first and last mile connectivity via app bookings. And that's it for The Click.
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0: Akon with Right Na Na Na right here on Love 107.1, part of the Funasia Network. How you doing? My name is Eddie. We're very close to the start of FIFA World Cup 2026. That's a trademark, I have to say. Fully or else, I think we'll get sued here. Anyways, Fox Sports and Fox News, basically that whole huge media conglomerate, are looking for somebody to watch every single FIFA World Cup 2026 match in 4K. And also, they're partnered up with Indeed. If you don't know Indeed, it's basically like a LinkedIn, but if you're looking for a job down there. And they're paying you $50,000. How great is that? But here's the catch. You need to be sitting in a glass living room for all 36 days of this. And you'll be in the middle of Times Square. Sorry, 39 days of it. In the middle of Times Square. And you're just going to be posting on social media. It feels like a David Blaine thing. I'll be honest with you, just sitting in a glass box for almost 40 days, you get $50,000, which is not horrible. However, the whole thing is they were like, oh, we're looking for the chief World Cup watcher. 104 matches, are you telling me? What are you going to do? Here's the thing, you have to find somebody who's not in the World Cup to be a fan of every single team, because whoever wins at whatever match, that person needs to be happy or sad about it. So he needs to kind of care, or she needs to kind of care. But here's the part. 104 games. Are you seriously going to just sit there every second? And sometimes we have two matches playing at the same time. What happens then? That's my question. And the main question is, would you take $50,000 to sit in a glass box for 40 days to just watch football almost 24/7? Let me know. 0555-66-1071 is the WhatsApp number. If you ask me, I would say absolutely not. You know why? I hate football.
1: Love 107.1. Traffic. Yeah. Feel the love across the UAE. All day. 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
1: How you doing? My name is Eddie, and starting with the world of football, as Ted Lasso actor Christo Fernandez has signed for American second-tier side El Paso Locomotiv after a two-month trial. The 35-year-old Mexican who played Danny Rojas in the hit Apple TV program between 2020 and 2023 will now take up a different role in the USL Championship side. Fernandez actually played youth football in his home city of Guadalajara, but stepped away from the game at the age of 15 because of a knee injury. And also, in the world of cycling, Ecuador's Jonathan Narváez won stage 4 of the Giro d'Italia just 3 days after being involved in a major crash, which resulted in three of his UAE Emirates XRG teammates being forced to abandon the race with serious injuries. Narváez, 29, comfortably outsprinted Venezuela's Orlios Aluar of Movistar in the uphill finish in Cosenza in southern Italy. And last but not least, British number one Emma Raducanu will make her return to action in Strasbourg after being granted a wild card as she seeks match practice before the French Open. Raducanu, 23, withdrew from the Italian Open on health grounds earlier this month and has not completed. 107.1.

0: That's another legend of music. Back into time. Back into time. With E and.
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5: How you doing? My name is Eddie, going to be with you all the way till 8 o'clock, and Dubai's rolling out some smart parking cameras around some busy areas. I'll tell you exactly where so you don't get caught right after Olivia Rodrigo, but here's the White Stripes first on Love.

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1: Taking a look at the traffic across Dubai right now. A bit of congestion on E44 Ras Al Khor Road as you are heading towards Nad Al Hamar and also Airport Tunnel heading northbound. Speeds drop down to just about 20 kilometers per hour on Nad Al Hamar Street heading northbound. Parallel to that, E311 heading northbound towards Sharjah is very slow moving due to an accident right after Dubai Airport and basically about 2 or 3 kilometers north of city center Murdif. So if you see a bit of traffic, that is the tailback of that accident. E11 Sheikh Rashid Road heading on to merge with Al Ittihad Street. Very slow moving at the moment. Traffic kind of continues all the way towards the Nahda Sharjah. Average speed of 12 kilometers per hour. Anything I've missed out? 7001 is the SMS. Drive safe.
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1: Here on Love 107.1, part of the Funasia Network. How you doing? My name is Eddie, and if you always have trouble with paying for your parking, I got great news for you. I don't know if it's great news or just good news. Well, Parkin, the huge parking company, is rolling out 500 new curb and pole cameras across Dubai. You're asking, Eddie, what is that? What's the whole vibe with that? Well, it's simple. You don't need to pay for parking anymore technically, so you don't need to think about paying for parking. You just top up your parking wallet. Just fill it out with money, whatever you do. I don't know, 500, 600 dirhams, anything, depending on how often you park in different places. Just roll up to the joint. You just park in the parking and walk away. You will never get a fine again, which I think it's great. They just read your plate number. They track when you come in and then when you leave. So that's basically less violations, so less fines. I like that. And the other part is, it is basically just solar powered, both of the cameras, the curbside cameras and also the ones on the pole. So again, solar powered, they save in energy, it's green, it's cool. Again, we've got enough sun all around us. And here's the best part. They're around World Trade Center, Burj Khalifa, and Al Corniche. It's always busy. You're always trying to find parking. And then when you get there, you're trying to scramble, trying to get the parking app open. And oh, you don't have data. Doesn't matter anymore. Doesn't matter anymore. You just park and leave. As long as your wallet has enough money in it, you're sorted. I think it's a great thing. What about you? Do you like this? I think it's good. It saves time, saves the headache, and you will never forget to actually pay for parking, which I've been fined a couple times because I forgot to put the code in or I put the wrong code. Let me know. You think it's a good idea? Because I absolutely think so. 7001 is the SMS. Tell me how you feel about this whole new parking situation. Ellie Goulden with Burn right here on Love 107.

0: As the mercury rises, keep an eye on the weather to stay cool.
1: Highs of 37 degrees Celsius today. Humidity sits at 33%. And tonight will be hazy and very warm. And air quality will be very unhealthy with lows of 28 degrees Celsius.
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4: BBC News with Moira Alderson. President Trump is due to arrive in Beijing shortly at the start of the first official visit to China of his second term in office. His talks with President Xi are expected to include their tense trade relationship, the war in Iran, and US arms sales to Taiwan. King Charles has presided over the state opening of the British Parliament as questions continue to swirl over the future of Prime Minister Keir Starmer. There's mounting speculation that the Health Minister, Wes Streeting, could be about to launch a leadership challenge. Sudan's military government has rejected calls by the United Nations and the African Union for investigations into alleged war crimes. Sudan refuses to cooperate with the UN team established 3 years ago. The United Nations Human Rights Chief has called for an independent investigation into separate airstrikes by the Nigerian and Chadian armies. Volker Turk said he was shocked by allegations that at least 100 civilians died in the attacks. Health officials in Lebanon say three Israeli airstrikes have killed at least 8 people, including 2 children, in the south of the country. They said the attacks had targeted cars travelling on a coastal motorway. Ghana's foreign ministry says it will evacuate about 300 citizens from South Africa following recent protests against illegal immigration. Officials say distressed Ghanaians registered for assistance at the embassy in Pretoria. The site in Glasgow of one of the world's first ever purpose-built international football stadiums has been given protected status by Scotland's Heritage Preservation Body. The original Hampton Park was built in 1873. BBC News.
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6: Hello, how you doing? My name is Eddie. It's just gone 5 o'clock on Wednesday, and I've done something socially horrible, I think. I feel a bit guilty about it around lunchtime. I'll tell you all about it in about 20 minutes. I got Christina Aguilera for you on the way as well. Up first, Miles on It, Marshmallow and Kane Brown. I mean, it's the craziest mix-up, but hey, it's a good song.
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0: Aguilera with Dirty right here on Love 107.1, part of the Fanation Network. How you doing? My name is Eddie, and Meghan Trainor's got a brand new song, which,
1: I just wanna cry.
0: Sounds like this. Me too, Meghan. Every single morning when I wake up, that's on the way right before that Wren's on the Click next.
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1: Hey, it's Wren, and let's start with local news. Yes, did you know that Parkin has rolled out paid parking in Damak Hills under code 676H with tariffs from 2 dirhams for 30 minutes? Monthly subscriptions are available with timings from 8 a.m. to 10 p.m. Monday to Saturday. Now let's talk about Dubai Airports, that was named one of the world's best workplaces. Dubai Airports has won the 2026 Gallup Exceptional Workplace Award, becoming the only airport operator on the global list. The recognition follows a period where DXB and DWC handled around 6 million passengers amid regional disruptions. And now let's talk about something else. The Roads and Transport Authority are expanding the bus on demand to 4 new areas. 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

Meghan Trainor with Just Wanna Cry right here on Love 107.1, part of the Fun Asia Network. How you doing? My name is Eddie, and today when I was having lunch, well, let me just set the scene for you. Dubai Mall, Chinatown, they have that beautiful food court there, amazing Asian restaurants down there. Anything you can think of the best is there, genuinely. They even have like a Michelin-starred one, which is like 20 dirhams or whatever. Anyways, I'm really picky with what I want to eat, you know? However, at the same time, I'm not really picky. So I don't eat everything, but I would eat absolutely anything. That makes absolutely no sense, but then again, let's keep going. I usually get the dumpling or the bibimbap from the Korean place. Anyways, today I was like, I'm feeling a bit, you know, adventurous and all this. I'm here with my buddy. We're like, all right, let's have lunch. He orders his own thing, whatever. He's in line, and I'm standing behind him thinking, oh, I want something interesting. And I look at this table of like three people sitting there. I walk up. I'm like, hey, excuse me. I'm so sorry. What is this that you're eating? And they look

acted me weird. Was it rude to ask what they're eating? Because and they were like, huh? I'm like, well, I wanna order. I don't know what to get, but this looks delicious. What should I get? They're like, they were a bit reluctant. I think maybe I like crashed their lunch. That was why they were a bit reluctant to tell me what it was, or maybe they were just gatekeeping it. But they eventually did tell me what it was, and I ordered like two out of the three items that they had ordered. It was amazing. It was tasty. However, is it socially unacceptable to do something like this? Would you be mad if I just rocked up to your lunch and was like, hey, what are you eating right now? I want to know. But a bit nicer, obviously. Let me know. 0555-66-1071. I don't think I did anything wrong. Here's Dua Lipa with Break My Heart right here on Love.

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0: 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Traffic.
5: Taking a look at the roads across Dubai right now, there has been an accident reported on Ras Al Khor Road as you're heading northbound just in front of Ras Al Khor Wildlife Sanctuary. Another accident a bit northbound, a little bit further down on Ras Al Khor Road as well as you're heading towards Nadal Hamar Street. And talking about Nadal Hamar Street, unfortunately, there has been reports of an accident heading southbound on D62 Nadal Hamar Street just after the Deira International School. So if you're heading southbound on that street, it will slow you down. Also, if you're heading northbound on Nadal Hamar Street towards Rashidiya and Airport Tunnel, very slow moving traffic into the tunnel, out of it as well. Speeds down to 20 kilometers per hour. And parallel to that, E311 Sheikh Mohammed bin Zayed Road seems very busy at the moment due to an accident just before Ittisalat Academy as you're heading northbound. The tailback kind of goes all the way to Al Warqa too, so keep that in mind. Drive safe. Anything I've missed out, 7001 is the SMS, but only message me if it's absolutely safe to do so.
0: Feel the love across the UAE. All day. 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

Amy Winehouse with Back to Black right here on Love 107.1, part of the Funisia Network. How you doing? My name is Eddie, and I do not like to get political on this show. However, today is International Hummus Day. There's about 8 different countries across the world who are fighting over the ownership of the very famous hummus. And I'll be honest with you, I understand it. It's like the best dip ever. Come on, you're going to argue with me that hummus is not the best dip? Go ahead, 0555-661071. That's the WhatsApp. Or call me, 800-1071. Here's the problem, though. I agree with everybody. I'm happy that all, like, 8 different countries who are fighting over the ownership just get together and make a super hummus. You know what I mean? Like, make the best of the best. Let everybody's little touch here and there. However, whoever invented the chocolate hummus, please stay out of this. What's the craziest, weirdest hummus variation that you have seen? I've had eggplant hummus, which is not horrible. It's great. But I love the original ones. Chocolate hummus is the worst one I've seen. Which is the worst one that you've seen? 0555-661071. Please let me know. I want to know what's the crazy ones going out over wherever you are from. Or maybe if your country has its own version of hummus. Maybe it's spicy. Maybe it's sweet. Let me know. That was the WhatsApp number. Here's Macklemore and Skylar Grey with Glorious. Just like hummus, right here on Love.

0: That's another legend of music. Back into time. Back into time. With E&.
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5: How you doing? My name is Eddie. We're part of the Funasia Network. And earlier I was asking you, what's the weird type of hummus that you have? It is International Hummus Day after all. I've seen chocolate hummus and I want to see what's the weird one that you got. And I've got a bunch of SMSs on 7001. And Jamal here says that my friend dips... Okay, this is already straight to jail. My friend dips fries into hummus and ketchup mixed together. How about you, you know, just stop your friendship with your friends, Jamal? I think that would be a great idea. Laura here says, I put chili crisp on hummus and suddenly felt like a Michelin chef in my own kitchen. I like that. You see, that's a little bit of spicy, a little bit of crispiness. I can go with that. That's not as weird as whatever that ketchup situation Jamal was dealing with. Again, if you've got anything weird, just like Jamal's best friend mixing ketchup and hummus, please do not hesitate to not message me about that, because I think I need to go for a walk right now.
2: Could I ask for something more?
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5: Taking a look at the traffic across Dubai right now. E311 heading into Sharjah is very slow moving. An accident has been reported on Nadd Al Hamar Street going into the airport tunnel. So keep that in mind as you're driving northbound. Also parallel to that, E11 Al Ittihad Street into Sharjah is super slow moving due to reports of a car on the shoulder of the road just after Al Mulla Plaza. Speeds down to about 20 kilometers per hour. A little bit southern side of Dubai, Hesse Street into JVC is very slow moving. The traffic starts right after Al Barsha police station. Speeds down to about 10 kilometers per hour. And if you're on Al Khail Road heading northbound, it is all right looking from JVC up until Dubai Hills. After that, it is basically slow moving traffic. Not horrible, but speeds down to 50 kilometers per hour. Anything I've missed out? 7001 is the SMS. Feel free to text me only if it's absolutely safe to do so. 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

0: 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Keep an eye on the weather to stay cool.
1: Highs of 37 degrees Celsius today. Humidity sits at 33%. And tonight will be hazy and very warm. And air quality will be very unhealthy with lows of 28 degrees Celsius.
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Annie Lennox with Walking on Broken Glass right here on Love 107.1, part of the Phonasia Network. How you doing? My name is Eddie, and it's this dude's birthday today, actually. Stevie Wonder with

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4: BBC News with Moira Alderson. President Trump is due to arrive in Beijing shortly at the start of the first official visit to China of his second term in office. His talks with President Xi are expected to include their tense trade relationship, the war in Iran, and US arms sales to Taiwan. King Charles has presided over the state opening of the British Parliament as questions continue to swirl over the future of Prime Minister Keir Starmer. There's mounting speculation that the Health Minister, Wes Streeting, could be about to launch a leadership challenge. Sudan's military government has rejected calls by the United Nations and the African Union for investigations into alleged war crimes. Sudan refuses to cooperate with the UN team established 3 years ago. The United Nations Human Rights Chief has called for an independent investigation into separate airstrikes by the Nigerian and Chadian armies. Volker Turk said he was shocked by allegations that at least 100 civilians died in the attacks. Health officials in Lebanon say three Israeli airstrikes have killed at least 8 people, including 2 children, in the south of the country. They said the attacks had targeted cars travelling on a coastal motorway. Ghana's foreign ministry says it will evacuate about 300 citizens from South Africa following recent protests against illegal immigration. Officials say distressed Ghanaians registered for assistance at the embassy in Pretoria. The site in Glasgow of one of the world's first ever purpose-built international football stadiums has been given protected status by Scotland's Heritage Preservation Body. The original Hampton Park was built in 1873. BBC News.
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6: Just gone 6 o'clock. How you doing? My name is Eddie. Going to be with you all the way till 8 p.m. This hour, I'm giving you the chance to win 2 tickets to go watch whatever movie you want down at Vox Cinemas. And there's some hints throughout the show. That's coming up in about half an hour. Sam Smith with Diamonds on the way. Up first, though, the Black Eyed Peas with I Got a Feeling right here on Love.
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Sam Smith with Diamonds right here on Love 107.1, part of the Funation Network. How you doing? My name is Eddie, and I'll be very honest with you. Sam Smith's got to be one of the best Bond singers ever. I mean, come on. Tina Turner, yes. But Adele, yes. But Sam Smith, something else. Something else. Prove me wrong. 7001 is the SMS. Just send me an SMS and prove me wrong. I've got this dude on the way for you. Have you ever stared directly? Noah Kahan with Doors. He

0: Yes, but Sam Smith, something else. Something else. Prove me wrong. 7001 is the SMS. Just send me an SMS and prove me wrong. I've got this dude on the way for you. Have you ever stared directly? Noah Kahan with Doors. He's a big Vermont fan. Anytime he plays a song, there's a little mention of Vermont in it. He's on the way right before that. Ren's on the click next. Could I ask for
1: 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More music, more love.
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6: Hey, it's Ren, and let's start with local news. Yes, did you know that Parkin has rolled out paid parking in Damak Hills under code 676H with tariffs from 2 dirhams for 30 minutes? Monthly subscriptions are available with timings from 8 a.m. to 10 p.m. Monday to Saturday. Now let's talk about Dubai Airports, that was named one of the world's best workplaces. Dubai Airports has won the 2026 Gallup Exceptional Workplace Award, becoming the only airport operator on the global list. The recognition follows a period where DXB and DWC handled around 6 million passengers amid regional disruptions. And now let's talk about something else. The Roads and Transport Authority are expanding the bus on demand to 4 new areas. 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And that's it for The Click.
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Mariah Carey with We Belong Together right here on Love 107.1, part of the Funasia Network. How you doing? My name is Eddie, and I'm giving you the chance to win two tickets to go watch whatever movie you want down at Vox Cinemas. And it is very simple, very easy. There are two movies that I'm thinking of. However, they're both part of one franchise. One's the original, one's the sequel. They both have the same name. And it happens to be, it is their 40th anniversary, like release anniversary. They're coming back to the cinemas this weekend. And if you've already got tickets for it, well, you can try and win tickets for your buddy so y'all can go together. I'm going to make it easy, make it simple. I'll play a song from the original movie. Kenny Loggins with Danger Zone. That is from the original one, or the latest one, which I actually like the sequel almost. I can kind of say better than the original. Here it is. This wasn't the sequel to the original. Again, this movie has Tom Cruise in it. It's very simple, very easy. 0-555-66-1071 is our WhatsApp number. Your name alongside the name of the franchise of the movie. It's coming back for the 40th anniversary. I will be in the cinemas watching this, so hopefully you can win two tickets to go watch it with me. Well, not technically together, as in like during the same... Anyways, I'm not going to make it awkward. Guess the name. 0-555-66-1071. One last time for you. Yeah, and this one. Okay, 0-555-66-1071.

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3: Taking a look at the traffic across Dubai right now. E44 Al Khail Road heading northbound is kind of slow moving at the moment. Sheikh Zayed Road's a bit busy around Umm Sheikh and Al Manara as well, heading northbound towards Business Bay and downtown Dubai. The what used to be World Trade Center roundabout, not much traffic going on since whatever roadworks RTA has done in that bit. So that's great news for you if you're heading northbound through there. E11 Sheikh Rashid Road through Al Ittihad Street, super slow moving, speeds down to just about 10 kilometers per hour due to a small accident in front of Dubai Police General Headquarters heading into Sharjah. Please drive safe. Don't be distracted. Actually, you know what? I was going to give you the SMS to let me know if there's anything happening on the road, but never mind about that. Drive safe.
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1: How you doing? My name is Eddie, and starting with cycling, as Ecuador's Jonathan Narvaez won Stage 4 of the Giro d'Italia just 3 days after being involved in a major crash which resulted in three of his UAE Emirates XRG teammates being forced to abandon the race with serious injuries. Narvaez, 29, comfortably outsprinted Venezuela's Orlios Aular of Movistar in the uphill finish of Cosenza in southern Italy. And in the world of football and entertainment, Ted Lasso actor Christoph Hernandez has signed for American second-tier side El Paso Locomotive after a 2-month trial. The 35-year-old Mexican who played Danny Rojas in the hit Apple TV program between 2020 and 2023 will now take up a different role for the USL Championship side. He also played youth football in his home city of Guadalajara, but stepped away from the game at the age of 15 because of a knee injury. And in tennis, British number one Emma Raducanu will make her return to action in Strasbourg after being granted a wild card as she seeks match practice before the French Open. Raducanu, 23, withdrew from the Italian Open on health grounds earlier this month and has not competed since a third-round loss to American Amanda Anisimova at Indian Wells on 8th of March. And that's your sports.
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0: That's another legend of music. 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
3: How you doing? I'm Eddie, and if you remember correctly, a couple years ago, Swatch, the kind of more affordable Swiss brand of watches, teamed up with Omega and released this really cool little Seamaster watch. Now they've done it with AP, Audemars Piguet, and it's a bit controversial. I'll tell you right after Justin Bieber. Here's Bruno Mars for you on Love.
4: It's

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1: Well, there's a bit of congestion on Al Mustaqbal Street heading northbound towards Trade Center and also heading southbound towards the Al Muruj complex behind DIFC. The one heading southbound is even busier than the other one, speeds down to just about 10 kilometers per hour. Keep that in mind as you're heading down that way. Also, if you're heading northbound on E311, I got bad news for you. The traffic gets very slow right after Murdif City Center, speeds down to about 20 kilometers per hour, which is actually a luxury compared to some other time. Airport tunnel heading northbound towards Beirut Street is slow moving as well. The traffic gets heavier the closer you get to the Sharjah border. Anything I've missed out, 7001 is the SMS.
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0: Justin Bieber and Ludacris together right here on Love 107.1, part of the Phonasia Network. How you doing? My name is Eddie, and the Watch Bro world is crumbling down. Everybody's going absolutely berserk and crazy because Swatch, the more affordable Swiss brand of watches, is teamed up with Audemars Piguet. Audemars Piguet is one of the like most expensive watches out there. I mean, the one that everybody knows is Royal Oak. It's about 170,000 dirhams and above. That is the range. However, Swatch is like, yo, we can make this for cheaper together. So they've teamed up with AP, Swatch and AP together, and now they've called it Royal Pop. It's a back charm. It's basically a back charm. Have you seen those old movies where people used to have those little pocket watches with the chain attached to their waistcoat and all? It looks like that. And it's 1,500 dirhams. Here's the thing. Does it look ridiculous? Yes. Would people buy this? Absolutely. I assure you, by tomorrow morning, this is going to be sold out. Would you buy it? 0555-66-1071. Just send me your answer. Would I buy it? No. Why? Because I can't afford a 1,500 dirham watch. I've already spent a lot on my little smartwatch here, and I'm not spending more on that. But here's the thing. How can you wear this as a guy? It's a bag charm. Would you put it on your backpack? If you've already bought this, please, please, please call me. 800-1071. I need to know what's the vibe with this. How you feel about spending 1,500 on a watch that's not actually a watch? Please, let me know. This is ridiculous, and I love it.
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1: As the mercury rises, keep an eye on the weather to stay cool.
0: Highs of 37 degrees Celsius today. Humidity sits at 33%. And tonight will be hazy and very warm. And air quality will be very unhealthy with lows of 28 degrees Celsius.
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2: BBC News with Moira Alderson. President Trump is due to arrive in Beijing shortly at the start of the first official visit to China of his second term in office. His talks with President Xi are expected to include their tense trade relationship, the war in Iran, and US arms sales to Taiwan. King Charles has presided over the state opening of the British Parliament as questions continue to swirl over the future of Prime Minister Keir Starmer. There's mounting speculation that the Health Minister, Wes Streeting, could be about to launch a leadership challenge. Sudan's military government has rejected calls by the United Nations and the African Union for investigations into alleged war crimes. Sudan refuses to cooperate with the UN team established 3 years ago. The United Nations Human Rights Chief has called for an independent investigation into separate airstrikes by the Nigerian and Chadian armies. Volker Turk said he was shocked by allegations that at least 100 civilians died in the attacks. Health officials in Lebanon say three Israeli airstrikes have killed at least 8 people, including 2 children, in the south of the country. They said the attacks had targeted cars travelling on a coastal motorway. Ghana's foreign ministry says it will evacuate about 300 citizens from South Africa following recent protests against illegal immigration. Officials say distressed Ghanaians registered for assistance at the embassy in Pretoria. The site in Glasgow of one of the world's first ever purpose-built international football stadiums has been given protected status by Scotland's Heritage Preservation Body. The original Hampton Park was built in 1873. BBC News.
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0: Just gone 7 o'clock on your Wednesday. How's your midweek going? My name is Eddie. I'll be with you all the way till 8. I've got Rihanna with Only Girl on the way for you. Up first, though, Hey Brother, Avicii, right here on Love.
1: 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Hey.

0: with Only Girl in the World right here on Love 107.1, part of the Funasia Network. What's up? My name is Eddie, and on the way is the guy that Taylor Swift believes he's really good at storytelling through his songs. Somber with Homewrecker. He's on the way for you, and right before that, Ren's on the click with all the latest updates that you need.
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6: Hey, it's Ren, and let's start with local news. Yes, did you know that Parkin has rolled out paid parking in Damak Hills under code 6768 with tariffs from 2 dirhams for 30 minutes? Monthly subscriptions are available with timings from 8 a.m. to 10 p.m. Monday to Saturday. Now let's talk about Dubai Airport that was named one of the world's best workplaces. Dubai Airport has won the 2026 Gallup Exceptional Workplace Award, becoming the only airport operator on the global list. The recognition follows a period where DXB and DWC handled around 6 million passengers amid regional disruptions. And now let's talk about something else. The Roads and Transport Authority are expanding the bus on demand to 4 new areas. 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
1: E311 looks busy heading northbound into Sharjah. Speeds down to 50 kilometers per hour as you pass Meredith City Center. Maidan Street heading towards Maidan off of, let's say, Al-Hab Tour City is very slow moving around the Godolphin Stables due to a small accident down there. Al-Marabi Street looks all right at the moment. However, Umm Sakeem Street off of Sheikh Zayed Road towards Dubai Hills is kind of slow moving. And Hesse Street, the same situation. However, the traffic starts around Al-Barsha Police Station heading towards JBC. Anything I've missed out? 7001 is the SMS.
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0: With E and.
2: Enjoy up to 50% off on selected Freedom plans from E and. 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
6: How you doing? My name is Eddie. Happy Wednesday. I've got this thing called Tiny Victories. SMS me on 7001 and tell me what's your tiny victory of the day. Mine was that I went to my coffee shop and my favorite barista was there. And I had the best coffee today. You have no idea. Again, 0555-66-1071 is the WhatsApp. I want a little bit more positivity. Tell me, what was your tiny victory of the day? Here's Duncan Sheik.

0: Atomic Kitten with Hole again right here on Love 107.1, part of the Phoenician Network. How you doing? I'm Eddie, and I want to know your tiny victory of the day. Mine, I told you earlier, was I went to my favorite coffee shop across the road, and my absolute favorite barista was there. Usually she's not there, but hey, today she was there and made the best cortado mocha ever. If you haven't tried it, try it. They might hate you at first, but hey, it's the best drink out there. Jessica sent me a WhatsApp on 0555-66-1071 saying, I made it through Shakeside Road without missing my exit. Small win, huge emotions. I agree with that. I genuinely agree with that because, hey, you know how many times I've missed my exit on Shakeside Road? It just ruins my day. But hey, if you get that exit on time, it's perfect. Ali sent me a WhatsApp as well saying, I woke up before my alarm and didn't immediately hate life. I've been there. And last but not least, I got Chris here. He said, found parking near the restaurant in under 2 minutes. Honestly, felt chosen by the universe. I love it. Keep your tiny victories coming through our WhatsApp 0555-66-1071. Could I ask for
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Ronan Keating with Life is a Roller Coaster right here on Love 107.1, part of the Phonasia Network. How you doing? How's your day been so far? Let me know on our SMS 7001. Here's a song that I think is almost as good as the original. Here's Jonas Blue with

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0: As the mercury rises, keep an eye on the weather to stay cool.
2: Highs of 37 degrees Celsius today. Humidity sits at 33%. And tonight will be hazy and very warm. And air quality will be very unhealthy with lows of 28 degrees Celsius.
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